right, my people of Portland, we're in that 5 o'clock hour. It's our turn. It's time for us to get up and get out of there. It is now time for us to soulfully strut out that door. It is time for us to shake the shackles of the man off our backs and wiggle as a part of. You're listening to the Soulful Strut. I got the sound of getting where we got to go, because it is now time for us to go. And it's a gorgeous weekend. A little bit hot, just a little bit, but a weekend is a weekend. And you know, we live for the weekend.

OPB and KMHD corporate circle sponsors like Schwabi are proud to invest in Jazz Without Boundaries and independent journalism. 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

The eighth wonder of the world. Stevie Wonder, that girl. Tower of Power before this. Soul Vaccination and getting us out and rolling. Mandrill with Mandrill. You're listening to the Soulful Strut. I'm the baby boomer. You have to know it by now. This can only be 89.1 KMHD.

Girl, don't be so mean. Sugar Pie DeSanto. Soulful Dress. Before that, Carl Simms talking about it ain't a juke joint without the blues. Brother ain't lying. Etta James. I'll say her name again. Etta James. Something's got a hold on me. And getting it going. One of our own, Earl Thomas. And the pain. Give me some ice cream. You listen to the Soulful Strut. I'm the baby boomer. Ha! You know this. This can only be 89.1 KMHD.

We're grooving with some royalty right now. Bobby Humphrey, Harlem River Drive. Before this, the Honey Drippers impeach the president. Sly and his family Stone with Stan. Bob Marley, Get Up, Stand Up. War with Summer. Rolls Royce, you're a winner. You're listening to Soulful Strut. About time for me to get up and get out of here. But don't you fret none. Your weekend is just starting right here at 89.1. DJ Hednotic, my groove brother, is up next. Oh my goodness. The Hednot Show. Yeah. I got you all stretched and ready and limbered up. They're gonna take it on. So keep it right here, KMAD. I'll see you next week. And remember, the baby boomer loves you. Be sure to love each other. We don't have personal freedom without personal responsibility. And just FYI,

at you with the music and the groove. But I want you to take care of yourself. Do what you have to do. The community needs you. We love you. Do what you have to do. If you gotta talk, talk. If you gotta walk, walk. Just do it. Take care. Because we need you. We love you. I'll see you next week. Let's groove.

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1: 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My name's Head Noddick. I'm going to be here for the next 2 hours getting it moving with you. 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

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My name's Ed Noddick. This is the Head Nod Show. We're off to a magnificent start. And right now we got a beat by Nosum from his Nosum's Fantastic Loop Machine LP of 2021. This one's called Stop Button. We just heard from Dorothy Ashby from her 1969 album Dorothy's Harp. We heard The Windmills of Your Mind. Before that, from 2020, Dylan Hayes Electric Band gave us a cut called Song for E. That was from the album entitled Songs for Rooms and People. Before that one, we had Freddie Hubbard with the title cut to the 1976 Windjammer LP with Steve Gadd on drums.

Gary King on bass, one of my favorites. Steve Kahn on the guitar. Mike Brecker on the tenor sax, keys by George Cables and the great Bob James. Ralph McDonald on percussion, alongside Ray Mantilla. And on trumpet, Freddie Hubbard. We started the Head Nod show off with the 2005 Mizell remix of Think Twice by Donald Byrd, originally from the Steppin' Into Tomorrow LP of 74. We're going to jump next to 1970 with Galt McDermott doing Ripped Open by Metal Explosions right here on the Head Nod show at your source for jazz without boundaries, KMHD.

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got a cut right now by Ron Namu. That's R-O-A-N-E-N-A-M-U-H. Cut's called Hydro Burn from the Petrichor release. Ron Namu's from here in Portland. Go peep him out and support. Go to Bandcamp, wherever you get music, dagnabbit. We just heard from Lily Chow before this. A piece entitled In a Distant Land from the 1968 Chinese Folk Songs LP, consisting of traditional tunes with a sick drummer. Pacus One before that, with a cut called O De Mas from the Paisano, the Lost Tapes of 1977. And David T. Walker gave us his take on the old Jackson 5 classic Never Can Say Goodbye. Marcos Valle hit us with Fogo do Sol from his self-titled 1983 album. Not to be confused with whatever year he came out with self-titled albums, he just loves his name, Marcos Valle. We heard Galt McDermott before that with Ripped Open by Metal Explosions, version 1. Now it's from Galt McDermott's first Natural Hair Band LP of 1970. We're going to jump next to 2026. This is Javier Nero's Jazz Orchestra with Alquibulan, right here on the Head Nod Show at your source for jazz without boundaries, KMHD.

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to Handle release. Right before this, we heard Gilberto Gil, the first record I ever heard by him, entitled Unplugged. Al Vivo, we heard Palco, one of my favorites, probably my favorite song by him. We heard from the Clark Duke Project, aka George Duke and Stanley Clark, from 1981. They gave

by Javier Nero Jazz Orchestra, featuring Sean Jones, Warren Wolf, and Veronica Swift. We're going to jump next also to 2026. This is Nate Smith, Kiefer, Cartoons, and Kenny Beats, a star-studded quartet. From the Father's LP on Blue Note Records, this is Front Yard. My name is Head Noddick, and you are listening to The Head Nod Show. 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

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Right now we got a cut by Lo-Fi Coffee featuring Carvello. This cut is called Jacaranda from the 2019 Latin American Vibes LP. We had a library record from the Bruton catalog from the Sunnysides LP of 78. Alan Hackshaw hit us with Beach Journey. And from 2026, one of my favorite bands to check for these days, Pearl and the Oysters from the Monkey Mind LP hit us with a instrumental joint entitled Shinkansen. We have some 1981 fusion jazz from a group called Solar Plexus from their number 5 LP. We heard Visions of Hope. And we pulled a cut from the Father's LP of 2026 by a star-studded lineup. Nate Smith on the drums, Kiefer on the keys, Cartoons on the bass, and on production, Kenny Beats. A quartet of A-listers, wowie zing zang zoom. Up next, the A-lister of all A-listers, Herbie Hancock. This is Come Running to Me from the Sunlight LP of 78. 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

OPB and KMHD corporate circle sponsors, like Schwabi, are proud to invest in Jazz Without Boundaries and independent journalism. 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

Harry Bartz. Sorry. Meh. Anyway, before that one, we had the Blue Monty Orchestra with In Fiore from Blue Monty Orchestra, a special radio TV record on Stella Records. Right before that, we heard Joran Vroom with a piece called Poem 3 from 2026. And from 1978, before

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We got a beat right now that I did. My name's Hednotic. You can get it over at Bandcamp/Hednotic. It's from the Naughty Instrumentals LP. This cut's entitled Billy Break OG Mix Instrumental. Also, peep the vocal version from the Naughty Odd and Hednotic LP. You can get it at the same place. Shameless plug. We were jamming out to a whole bunch of Luther before that. We heard Luther Vandross from the Forever, For Always, For Love LP of 82. We heard Better Love. We heard an acapella flip of his Never Too Much classic done by King's Return. Super good stuff. And a Geno's Pizza commercial jingle from the 80s featuring the one and only Luther Vandross. Or Vandross? What do you say? Both are acceptable. Noelani Cipriano before that with Lihui. That was from 79 from the Around Again LP. And we heard Richard DeMaria with Remember Billy. Up next, we got Bentley and Horatio Luna with Koopa Troopa right here on the Head Nod Show, KMHD.

All right, y'all. It is time to wrap it up and say peace out. You're listening to the Head Nod Show on KMHD. My name's Head Noddick. I'll be back next week to do it all again. Right now, we got a piece that I did for the mighty gift of gab. Rest in peace, homie. This one is the interlude from his album entitled Next Logical Progression. Rhythm Heritage.

prior to that, we heard Undecided by Hubert Laws. He just didn't know what to title it. Now it's from the Romeo and Juliet LP of 1976. Before that one was Bentley and Horatio Luna. From 2021, we heard Koopa Troopa from the album Less Thinking, More Dancing. Wise words. We're going to close the show out with Pastor T.L. Barrett and the Youth for Christ Choir. This is Like a Ship Without a Sail from 1971. Till next time, peace out, y'all. Keep it locked to 89.1 FM for the best in jazz without boundaries. 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
1: 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My name is Noah, I'll be your host, and for the next 2 hours, we will explore the musical forms of Africa, Central America, and South America by listening to the Common Groove, which ties together sonic traditions by blurring borders, straddling styles, spanning decades, and meshing cultures. Hello and welcome to another marvelous episode of Common Groove every Friday night, 8 p.m. to 10 p.m. I'm so glad you're here. Good news, you're in the right place at the right time to catch a bunch of excellent grooves to carry you through the night, or at least until 10 p.m. Our journey this evening will begin in the past. It's late 70s, early 80s in Ghana, and we're going to kick off the program with an excellent track. A true banger, a proper boogie. Here is Guédou Blé Ambolé with High Life, right here on your source for jazz without boundaries. It's KMA.

OPB and KMHD corporate circle sponsors like Schwabi are proud to invest in Jazz Without Boundaries and independent journalism. 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

A powerful and raucous track from the island of Mauritius. That's an island east of Madagascar in Africa. We heard Noura Mint Sey Mali with the track New from her 2025 album Yenbit, released on Glitterbeat. We went all over the globe in that last set. Before Mauritius, we were in Argentina. Carlos Cutaya gave us a playful instrumental from his 1982 album Ciudad de Tonos Lejanos. That was the track Ella Viene. Ahead of that, from Colombia, producer Bosque gave us Get Involved. That's a track from 2013, released on Ubiquity Records. And at the top of that set, we were in Ghana with Yedou Blé Ambulé, the track High Life. 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This is Common Groove. My name is Noah, and up next, I'm excited to share with you a track from an artist that I really love off a label that I totally adore. Here is Ale Hop and Titi Bakorta. This album, Mapambazuko, was recorded in Kampala, and it pairs Peruvian artist and researcher Alejandra Cardenas, also known as Ale Hop, with Congolese guitarist Titi Bakorta. This is an awesome, innovative track bringing electronic and acoustic sounds together in a beautiful and artistic way. Let's give it a listen, shall we? Peru meets the Congo right here with Ale Hop and Titi Bakorta from the 2025 album Mapambazuko. Here is La Danza del Pajarito right here on KMHD Jazz Without Boundaries.

0: El apoyo a KMHD viene de nuestros miembros. Gracias. Y de Mount Hood Community College, donde nunca es demasiado tarde para superarse, ofreciendo horarios flexibles, programas conectados a la carrera y apoyo en cada paso. mhcc.edu.
1: Welcome back to Common Groove. We just heard from Penny Penny. That's out of South Africa in 1994, the track Shakabundu, the title track from an album reissued on Awesome Tapes from Africa. Ahead of that, Romperayo gave us Que Tumba from his 2022 album Así No Se Puede Muchaches. Ahead of that, we were in Egypt with Ali Hassan Kuban, the track Habibi from Walk Like a Nubian, that's from 1991. And at the top of that set, Ale Hop and Titi Bajorta gave us La Danza del Pajarito from the 2025 album Mapambazuko, released on Niege Niege Tapes. You are listening to Common Groove. My name is Noah. I'm here every Friday, 8 p.m. to 10 p.m., grooving around, enjoying all these excellent sounds from Africa, Central America, and South America. Up next, Nigeria meets Germany. Here is Megalo and Tony Allen with Regenmacher, the Afrobeat instrumental version. This is a track from 2016. A German rapper and producer with Dutch-Nigerian roots collaborating here with the one and only Tony Allen right here on KMHD, Portland's Jazz Radio.

A jazzy scorcher from Tikla. That was Coolie Wages from the 1998 album Polydemic. Some excellent sounds, courtesy of none other than David Axelrod. We were in Nigeria before that with Akwasa, the track Have Patience. That's 1977. Some excellent sounds on this track, Island Grooves from West Africa. Mental Abstrato in there gave us Samambaia Reina from Brazil in the year 2022. And at the front of that set, Megalo and Tony Allen gave us Riggenmacher. The playlist is online, kmhd.org, if you're looking for any sort of track info. You are currently tuned into Calm and Groove with me, your host. My name is Noah. Thank you so much for joining me this evening. I'm extra excited to share this next track with you. It's a guilty pleasure of mine on both ends. Here is Meridian Brothers and Conjunto Media Luna, two incredible contemporary artists coming from Colombia. We'll be listening to something from the album Paz en la Tierra, released in 2021 off of Les Disques Bongo Joe. Here is El Hombre de Alma Traicionada, delivering your daily dosage of accordion shredding right here on KMHD, Portland's Jazz Radio.

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Welcome back to Common Groove. We just heard from Haile Mergia, legendary Ethiopian organist and synth player. This recording done live in Brooklyn at Pioneer Works in the year 2023 was his first recording in over 15 years at the time when this came out. It's pretty sweet. Ahead of that, Egyptian pop star Natasha Atlas gave us Amulet from her 1997 album Halim. Ahead of that, cumbia done sort of marching band style, courtesy of Chilean outfit Banda Conmoción. That was the track Cumbia Carlito from their 2010 album Cuerpo Repartido. And at the front of that set, we were in Colombia with Meridian Brothers in Conjunto Media Luna, the track El Hombre de Alma Traicionada. You are listening to Common Groove with me, your host. My name is Noah. I'm here every Friday, 8 p.m. to 10 p.m., digging the sounds of Central America, South America, and Africa, exploring the sonic cross-section between these magical musical places. Up next, we're going back to Colombia. Back to Colombia for a little bit of chicha. This is Colombia's answer to the Peruvian chicha. From the year 1973, reissued on Vampy Soul, here is Afro Sound with Baila Felipe, right here on your source for jazz without boundaries. 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

On KMHD 89.1 FM, we just heard a fun, whimsical sort of track that reminds me a little bit of an Ennio Morricone soundtrack. That was Arto Moreira with the track Bebe from Natural Feelings, an album from 1970 out of Brazil. Ahead of that, a jazz quintet from London. That was Ezra Collective with the track Red Wine. That's wine with a WH from the 2019 album You Can't Steal My Joy. Ahead of that, we were in Trinidad and Tobago from the compilation Tropical Disco Hustle. That was Wildfire with The Dealer. And at the top of that set, opening things up, we had Afro Sound with a little bit of Colombian chicha. That was Baila Felipe. You are listening to Common Groove with me, your host. My name is Noah. And up next, we are going to head on over to Ghana. Here is something from Pat Thomas and Kwashibu Area Band from their self-titled album released in the year 2015, courtesy of Strut Records. Here is Odu Be Ba, right here on Jazz Without Boundaries. It's listener-supported KMHD.

from Ecuador in the 1960s. We heard a dreamy little number from Caspi Chungo, the track Mal Pago. Ahead of that, we were in Brazil with Luiz Gonzaga. That was Linda de São João. We also heard some Canadian Afro-funk in there from the Soul Jazz Orchestra, the track Agbara from their 2010 album Rising Sun, released on Strut Records. And at the front of that set, out of Ghana in 2015, Pat Thomas and Kwashibu Area Band gave us Odu Be Ba. 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My name is Noah. The playlist is online, kmhd.org, if you are looking for track info. Up next, we are going to go over to Cameroon in the 1980s. Let's enjoy a little banger from Maréchal Papillon. Here is Mudlongo right here on your source for Jazz Without Boundaries. 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

From Tanzania in the 1970s, we just heard from Sunburst the track Kitoto Sound from their album Ave Africa. Ahead of that, we were in South Africa with Malombo Jazz Makers. That is a track from Malompo Jazz, released in the 1960s, reissued on Strut Records. We heard Grab This For Me. And at the top of that set from Cameroon, Marcel Papillon gave us Mulongo. You have been listening to Common Groove. I have been your host. My name is Noah. It's been such a pleasure spending this Friday night with you, as it is every Friday night, 8 p.m. to 10 p.m. The playlist is online, kmhd.org, if you're searching for any sort of track info, kmhd.org, where we are also streaming worldwide online 24/7, 365. 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We got lots more tunes to carry you through the night into the morning. Thank you so much for joining me this evening. I'll be back next week, same time, same place, with lots more excellent jams. And speaking of jams, here's a big one from Cameroon, from the Analog Africa compilation Cameroon Garage Funk 1964 to 1979. Here is Jean-Pierre Jukam with Africa Io, right here on your source for Jazz Without Boundaries. 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Until next time, signing off, it's Common Groove. 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

If you like it like that, you like it like that. They like it like that. Even the cats and dogs like it like that. This is Tom D'Antoni, D apostrophe capital A-N-T-O-N-I, with you. I got soul, funk, R&B, and blues, and I'm ready for you. I hope you're ready for me right here.

drinking. After a while, I raised my head, looked on the wall, at the clock on the wall. By that time, 1:45, last call,

OPB and KMHD corporate circle sponsors, like Schwabi, are proud to invest in Jazz Without Boundaries and independent journalism. 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

0: I'm tired of marching. Tired of marching for something that should have been mine at birth. I don't mind saying to you tonight that I'm tired of the tension surrounding our day. I don't mind saying to you tonight that I'm tired of living every day under the threat of death. I have no martyr complex. I want to live as long as anybody in this building tonight. And sometimes I begin to doubt whether I'm going to make it through. I must confess I'm tired.
1: Anthony Hamilton with a lot to say. As relevant today as it was when it dropped in 2018. Did you know that Baltimore, Maryland, where I come from, many say revelant, which is not a word. Just a flashback to my younger days. Before Mr. Hamilton and Friends, it was, and I like it like that, classic John Lee Hooker with One Bourbon, One Scotch, One Beer, one of many versions he did.

of that song. Most fans love the Amos Milburn take on it, but my favorite is the one we just heard, the one that I've worn out on this show. Not worn out on us, though, is it? Mm-mm. It's from Mr. Hooker's 1995 album Chill Out, which features Carlos Santana on most of the tunes, but not on One Bourbon. Roy Rogers played the slide and produced the song. And then Mose Allison gave us I Don't Worry About a Thing, and I believe him. It was from his 1962 album of the same name. Cynical? Well, yeah. That's just Mose. It's been called subtly ironic before irony took over the universe. It was at a time when Mose got to be known more for his singing than his piano playing. I interviewed him in the late 1970s, and yes, he was as cool as I could have imagined. He even told me about doing Tai Chi in his New Jersey backyard. I found his piano playing much more compelling in person, by the way, than on record. We started the show with Beth Hart singing Caught Out in the Rain. Speaking of compelling, she's always been underrated in my book after hearing her 2012 album Bang Bang Boom Boom. I hope you agree. She co-wrote it. Although she never talked about Caught Out in the Rain, the heartbreak and themes of devotion to a troubled partner run very deep. Her emotional vulnerability and what she calls her private inner voice just knocks you out. Well, it does that to me. And I hope it did the same for you. Up next, for those who like to use the name Baby when talking to your loved one, here's Johnny Guitar Watson as a young man from a 1955 single.

Somehow, we got to the swamps of southern Louisiana and to the Twin Cities and beyond. We just heard Rod Bernard's version of This Should Go On Forever, one of two versions of that song, and the one that was the hit in 1958. It had a long and complicated history. Take my word for it. Before that, Jungle Love, OAOAO, from 1984, from Ice Cream Castles by the Time, written by Prince and Morris Day, among others. A song called Show Nuff Now by Motion, M-O-C-E-A-N, Motion Worker, Motion Worker, a project of producer Adam Dorn. It's a track from his 2011 album, Candygram for Mowal, M-O-W-A-L, Mowal being shorthand from a shorthand nickname for Adam Dorn. It features Rosson Roland Kirk, Bill Frisell, Charlie Hunter, and Hal Wilner with a dash of P-Funk thrown in, some with samples, some not. Pretty Papa Blues by Paula Watson was released in either 1948, 1951, or 1952. Flip a coin, why don't you? Johnny Guitar Watson, as a young man from his 1955 single, Oh Baby. He was changing names around that time, but you can stick with Johnny Guitar Watson to be safe. I have never changed my name. It's always been Tom D'Antoni, D apostrophe capital A-N-T-O-N-I, and it always will be. One more set this hour, and then station ID, and then another whole hour, and then it's all over. But just for this time, I'll be back again.

He handed me his card and said, my name is Papa Doo. Said, I'm a talent scout, baby. I can do things for you. Said, if you hang out with me, baby, and you play your cards right, this may turn out to be your lucky night.

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Meet me in the back booth of the Big Beat Bar. I might just decide to make you a record.

Barbershop and barbecue and bakery. And liquor store and record shop, they all belong to me. 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

That's Dr. John playing Dorothy while I tell you what we heard. Ruth Brown did I Can't Hear a Word You Say from 1959. Shamika Copeland did When a Woman's Had Enough. Before that, Sheila Potts Wright did You Did the Right Thing. Lee Dorsey and Alan Toussaint did the original Yes We Can with the Meters from 1970. And Marvin Gaye did Stubborn Kind of Fella. That was from 1962. Now you get to hear Mac till the end of the tune.

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OPB and KMHD corporate circle sponsors, like Schwabi, are proud to invest in Jazz Without Boundaries and independent journalism. 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

Denise LaSalle from her 1997 album Smokin' in Bed. We heard Juke Joint Woman, written by Larry Addison, who is also the keyboardist and producer at Malico Records. Ms. LaSalle was born in Mississippi, grew up in a sharecropping family. She moved to Chicago and established herself in the blues and R&B and gospel scenes. Her first big hit was 1971's Trapped in a Thing Called Love. She hooked up with Malico in the early 1980s and never looked back. She's in the Blues and Rhythm and Blues Halls of Fame, and richly deserved, too. Before that, 1975's For the Love of You by the Isley Brothers, from an album that got worn out at parties in which I participated, called The Heat Is On, with Ronald Isley on the lead vocals, of course. And starting that set, the Ohio Players, from their 1975 album Honey, gave the world Sweet Sticky Thing. The honey, you know, sticky. The lead vocals were from their keyboardist Billy Beck, with that falsetto going on. Leroy Sugarfoot Bonner was their primary lead singer, but not that time. Hope you enjoyed the long version in these times of short attention spans. Same with the Isley tune. Up next, LaBelle, and a question we should all be asking each other.

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Down the hen house on my knees. 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

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I've seen you flirting with the big

I'm sealing up this letter. I just finished signing your name. My friends would all be surprised if they knew I was playing this game. I'll pretend it's a special delivery, and just to give me a hint, I'll use your favorite color, smeared with your favorite scent. I know you think that I'm crazy, but I can't lose what have I left. So I've decided to write this letter and send it to myself. So to make my story short, in the mailbox I will place this letter that I wrote, and it's stamped with your lovely face.

Some drama from the Chi-Lites in 1973. Eugene Record, who co-produced and co-wrote, was the unmistakable lead singer. Recorded in Chicago, it sounds like their 1971 hit, Have You Seen Her, which I believe was the first soul song I ever played on this show. 2010 maybe. Were you there? I was. Also from Chicago with a totally different vibe was Little Joe Blue's 1966 song, Dirty Work Going On. Are you surprised that Little Joe Blue isn't his real name? Well, of course not. His real name was Joseph Valerie Jr. Before that, Who Stole the Lock, parentheses, on the Hen House Door, end parentheses, probably by Duke Scroggins, although I'm not 100% sure on that one. It's a long story. I am certain, however, that before the Chicken House Lock tune, we heard Pretty Purdy, Bernard to his mom, and one called Wasteland from 1971, and the album Pretty Good, with an exclamation point. Big time backing band, because who didn't want to play with him, really? Gordon Edwards on bass, Ted Dunbar on guitar, and a bunch of other hot studio musicians. And we started with LaBelle and a great Alan Toussaint production of 1974's What Can I Do For You? From their album Nightbirds. Yes, that was the Meters behind them. LaBelle was Patti LaBelle, Nona Hendrix, and Sarah Dash. And that bass, George Porter Jr., naturally. It's a like it like that. And the cats and dogs are still dancing.

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And friends and neighbors, welcome to Homeward Bound. My name is Jonathan Skloot, your selector holding you down for the next 2 hours with the coolest sounds of classic reggae. And, you know, summer is in full swing. I thought I'd kick back and groove in these vibes with a whole lot of rock steady dealing from the love side. We're getting into some dub and some lovers rock at the end, but mostly we're going to stay in this gear and deal in this tempo here with the who's who of names you're sure to know and love. The Techniques, the Sensations, the Wailing Souls, a whole mini set of Alton Ellis, Slim Smith, the Eternals, Marsha Aitken, Dennis Brown, on and on and on. Right now, of course, you're listening to the Wailers with Lee Scratch Perry, the Upsetter, the version side of their classic Dreamland. And with that, say no more, let me get out of the way, and let's get into it. 2 hours, classic reggae, right here on KMHD, celebrating

OPB and KMHD corporate circle sponsors, like Schwabi, are proud to invest in Jazz Without Boundaries and independent journalism. 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

Yes, indeed, KMHD, what a vibe we are already on with The Wailing Souls, a tune called Without You. I love the kind of scatting background vocals on this tune, classic rhythm provided by the Sound Dimension. Right now, playing the version side while I talk to you. In front of that Wailing Souls song, we heard The Sensations with Born to Love You. Absolute classic, makes me feel good every time I hear it. In front of that, I played Cornell Campbell doing his version of the Curtis Mayfield penned Gypsy Woman. Beautiful, beautiful tune in any kind of way, shape, or form you can find it, whether soul or reggae, and there are numerous versions indeed. In front of that Cornell Campbell, we heard The Techniques with their classic Queen Majesty setting it off just right. And in front of that, Roy Pantone with Endless Memory. Starting everything off at the top of the hour, we heard The Wailers with Lee Scratch Perry, the Upsetter, doing the version side of their classic Dreamland, buoying us up to that floating state that we currently find ourselves in. And I know I mentioned it earlier, but here it comes, the Alton Ellis superset. Five incredible bangers by one of the best singers, the king of reggae soul, some say. Starting with his absolute classic, Breaking Up Is Hard to Do. Don't I Know It? I Think We All Do. Right here on KMHD, traveling homeward bound. Celebr-

KMHD. Welcome back, or if you're just joining me, welcome forward. My name is Jonathan Skloot. This is Homeward Bound. 2 hours of classic reggae, only on 89.1 FM. Listener-supported community jazz radio here in Portland, Oregon. Currently listening to The Soul Vendors with a tune called You Trouble Me, but ain't no trouble here. It's just good vibes only. So I just played a super set of five classic Alton Ellis tunes. Alton Ellis the Great, the Legend. The last tune I played simply titled Again. In front of that, a tune called Wide World, both of those on his own Ellis Records imprint. In front of that, a tune called Good Good Loving, produced by Prince Buster. He didn't do many tunes with Prince Buster, but he did do that single two-sider. Both sides of that single are incredible. Almost lowrider soul type of quality to them. In front of that, had to do it, Can I Change My Mind, Alton Ellis's well-worn classic cover of the Windy City Chicago soul tune by Tyrone Davis. And starting off that superset, perhaps his most well-known classic, it comes in a couple different versions. I played the Treasure Isle Duke Reed-produced version, Breaking Up Is Hard to Do. And just because we're done with the Alton Ellis sides doesn't mean we're done. No, we're just getting started. Got so much more in this rocksteady lover's vibe. I'm feeling the sun rays, it's feeling good, the temperature's nice. Let's keep bubbling. Shall we? I think we should. Where else? KMHD, celebrating jazz without boundaries.

True indeed. Where would we be without you, the listeners, here on listener-supported KMHD? My name is Jonathan Skloot. This is Homeward Bound. We near the halfway point. This is flying by. I'm just in such a good mood, such good vibes. Can't help but stop watching the time and just feeling the rhythm. Underneath me, you're hearing the Duke Reed All-Stars with the version side of It's You I Love by The Techniques, which is the tune I played prior to this. Just incredible harmonies on that one. Something about those Treasure Isle Duke Reed harmonies, just, I feel like, the best in reggae music right there. Before that, I played Ralph Weeks and Combo Lulo, a more recent record. Ralph Weeks, a Panamanian soul singer, cut over a reggae rhythm by the good folks over at Names You Can Trust. Shout out to them. In front of that, absolute dancehall classic, I'm Still in Love by Marsha Aitken. Speaking of foundational dancehall classics, before that we heard Queen of the Minstrel by The Eternals. And starting off the whole set, My Conversation by the late, great Slim Smith. And as we near halftime, I gotta let you know, you are tuned into Portland's Jazz Radio, KMHD Gresham, celebrating jazz without boundaries, at 89.1 FM and streaming online at kmhd.org. 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

Give me some feedback. Let us know how we're doing. I really do appreciate when y'all reach out. Let us know how we're doing. Send us that love vibration. Really helps inspire us to keep bringing it to you week in and week out here on KMHD. This is the version side of the singer Joy White doing a version of Jacob Miller's Love is a Message, penned by Jacob Miller when he was very, very young. In front of that, a tune called Love is a Treasure by the great Freddie McKay. Before that, I played Dennis Brown doing a killer version of Wichita Lineman. And in front of that, we heard Love Won't Come Easy by the Heptones. And as we proceed to give you what you need, gonna start stretching out a little bit with some elongated 12-inch mixes and dubs and Lover's Rock. Starting off with this, absolute favorite, can't stop playing it, Gay Lads in the Brentford Disco Set with the Joy in the Morning 12-inch disco mix on Studio One. As we travel, homeward bound, KMHD, Jazz Without Boundaries.

OPB and KMHD corporate circle sponsors, like Schwabi, are proud to invest in Jazz Without Boundaries and independent journalism. Thank you to our corporate circle sponsors.

vibes, but the feeling overall is quite light. Floating through space, this is Yabby You with Michael Prophet on the vocal doing the Rock Me Darling dub. In front of this, we heard Marsha Griffiths doing her version of It's Too Late by Carole King. In front of that, Leroy Simmons with At The Dance, a UK lovers rock tune that recently got reissued by Raka Shaka. They do a lot of great work, check them out. In front of that, Johnny Osborne with We Need Love, a tune that, you know, I've played many, many times on this show, and I hear it breaking out. Hearing other people play it, it's good to hear, off of his Truths and Rights LP. In front of that, the Gay Lads with the Brentford Disco Set, Love in the Morning, extended disco mix. And as I round the bend, gonna get into some lovers rock with Janet Kay's version of I Do Love You by Billy Stewart, George Fullwood and the Soul Syndicate doing Stop and Think It Over, incredible reggae version of Am I the Same Girl by Barbara Acklin, and a few more vibes to take you on out. Only one place we're headed, Homeward Bound, KMHD, celebrating jazz without boundaries.

stratospheric vibes. My tune, my song, by the group called The Cool Notes out of the UK. And what can I say, these notes are extremely cool. Before this, we heard Roland Burrell with his tune Stormy Night. Have you ever been outside when the rain is falling? Gosh, I'm just cut to the quick of me right there. In front of that, the extended 12-inch mix of Carlton and the Shoes, Studio One classic, Never Give Your Heart Away. But you know what, for the time being, you can have some of mine. In front of that, George Fullwood and the Soul Syndicate with the Barbara Acklin Am I the Same Girl cover, Stop and Think It Over. Starting off this mini set, Janet Kay covering Billy Stewart, I Do Love You, produced by Donovan Germain. And on that note, I got a tip on out. It's been so lovely sharing these vibes with you today. Thank you so much for tuning in. My name is Jonathan Skloot. This has been Homeward Bound. And I'll catch you on the rebound, same time, same channel. Until then, take care of yourselves and one another. This is Derek Harriott with The Roamer, taking us out. One love, peace.

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Folks get down in the sunshine. 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Sunshine, sunshine. Folks get brown.

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You're listening to The Brazilian Beat. This is your host, Alan, the Ambassador Thayer, bringing you the best from Brazil, Bossa Nova, and beyond. It's nice to be back in the saddle. It's been a minute since I had a fresh show for you all. Been cooking up lots of shows in my mind, but we're putting this one down in real time. I'm really excited to get into the new Alvaro Lancelotti out on Amor in Som, Love in Sound, Mario Caldado Jr.'s new record label. It's beautiful. We're going to get into some Geraldo Azevedo from the early 80s. I think you're going to like it. Stay tuned. And of course, João Donato, rest in peace, bringing us into the morning or the evening or the midday or whenever you're catching up with this show. Me deixa. Thanks for tuning in.

listening to Geraldo Azevedo, Berekeke, from the album of the same name, 1982. Before that, that was Alvaro Lancelotti doing Abre Camino from his album Aruda, Alfazema y Guiné. Just now out on Amor en Son, Love in Sound, a record label by Mario Caldado Jr. And now we're going to get into some Kaisha Kubo. This is from their first album, Dreams. After that, we're going to get into something from their new one. You're listening to The Brazilian Beat.

That right there was a set of new tunes from Brazil, released, I think all of these actually came out, released out of the UK, or no, Psychic Hotline, I think that's the United States. Bruno Burrell, that was the last one we heard. We had a double of him. We had Sonho and then Se Só Você. There was the nice acoustic one, and then that lovely sort of modern bossa pop tune. And then we had, right before that, Nairon Higor, released on Far Out Records. It's his solo debut, as far as I understand. And he did Ciranda before that. And these guys play on each other's records. And then we had our second Caixa Cubo song from their Modo Avião record, also out on Far Out Records just this last year. The song we heard there was Baleia Azul. And we're going to get back to basics here on the Brazilian beat. We're going to get into some Johnny Alf for the 1965 album. Here we go.

0: El apoyo a KMHD viene de nuestros miembros. Gracias. Y de Mount Hood Community College, donde nunca es demasiado tarde para superarse, ofreciendo horarios flexibles, programas conectados a la carrera y apoyo en cada paso. mhcc.edu.
1: And now before we begin, we'd like to introduce the musicians in the band. On piano, ladies and gentlemen, from Argentina, the very Lalo Schifrin.
2: And we're going to celebrate the life of Lalo Schifrin here for a minute on the Brazilian beat. Lalo Schifrin was not from Brazil. He was, in fact, from Argentina. But he came around into the jazz scene in New York and then later in L.A. at the time when they needed someone who could do the bossa nova. And he was happy to step in and did a lot more than the bossa nova, going on to write really extremely memorable soundtracks in the 60s and the 70s. Don't forget Dirty Harry. But back here in the early 60s, he was working with Dizzy Gillespie's group as they were really exploring different musical styles. So I'm going to let the rest of this record explain what's going on.
1: From Africa into the different countries. First, we'd like to play a number that we picked, that we stole in Brazil. And this one is titled Desafinado.

That there was Dizzy Gillespie and his band, including the great Lalo Schifrin, who we're talking about right now. This is from an album called The Musical Safari. It was actually a live recording from the Monterey Jazz Festival in 1961. And supposedly, this is the very first recording of a Brazilian song, of a bossa nova song, by an American jazz musician in the United States. I think I found a counterexample of that. Let's see if I can pull it before the show's over. But it's commonly known that that Dizzy Gillespie, with help from Lalo Schifrin, really helped to introduce the bossa nova to other jazz musicians two years or a year and a half before the Girl from Ipanema broke out onto the scene. So Lalo Schifrin was there from the beginning, particularly in New York, and he probably knew all these records from his time in Argentina, as Joao Gilberto was popular there as well in the late 50s. Moving back onto the music here, I want to play this fantastic one from Lalo Schifrin's own record. It's just called Bossa Nova, New Brazilian Jazz. Lalo Schifrin with Leo Wright, Rudy Collins, Christopher White, Jose Paulo, Jack Del Rio, and we're doing the song O Menina Desse O Morro. And it's written by Vira Brasil. And that's from, I think it's like 1962. So again, really early on the whole bossa nova thing. You're listening to the Brazilian Beat.

That was Lalo Schifrin from his album Piano Strings and Bossa Nova on MGM. The song was Lalo's Bossa Nova, a.k.a. Samba Para Dos, which goes really nicely with the album right before that, which was Samba Para Dos. Lalo Schifrin with Bob Brookmeyer. And we had them doing Time After Time in a bit of a Latin loungy style. Lalo Schifrin before then from the album Bossa Nova, New Brazilian Jazz on Audio Fidelity. He did O Menino Desce O Morro, the Boy Goes Down the Hill by Vera Brazil. So Lalo Schifrin, fantastic piano player, wonderful arranger, as we're going to hear on a couple tunes here with Dizzy Gillespie. This first one is his take on Chega de Saudade. This is the Brazilian Beat. I'm your host, Alan the Ambassador Thayer. Thank you, as always, for tuning in.

Dizzy Gillespie on the French Riviera. Just imagine it. 1964, I want to say. Lalo Schifrin arrangements, celebrating the Argentine Lalo Schifrin today. That was Palgi Arara, more of a traditional. I don't think that I've seen that one covered many times. Before that, we had Dizzy Gillespie doing No More Blues, Shega G. Saudade, with a very cool arrangement, again, from Lalo Schifrin. You're seeing the connections here. We're going to get into a little more Lalo Schifrin a little bit later, but I did find that record I was alluding to earlier, Herb Ellis, October 16th, let me see. I'm going to do this live on air here. October 12th and 13th, 1961. And the story is that the guitarist Herb Ellis was on tour with Ella Fitzgerald in Brazil, and they came across the João Gilberto single or album or what have you, and they picked up the tune One Note Samba. So we're going to hear them doing it. It's got Victor Feldman on vibes, Leroy Vinegar on bass, Ronnie Zito on drums. And on the break, I'm going to tell you when that Dizzy one was, and we'll see who was the winner. You're listening to the Brazilian Beat.

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I bet you didn't know that Stevie Wonder covered a Brazilian song in 1970 on his live album, did you? Pretty World by Antonio Adolfo and Tiberio Gaspar. Kind of his cover of Sergio Mendes' Brazil 66 version of Pretty World. It's part of this medley.

That was Stevie Wonder. Who else could it be? From his live album 1970, his take on Antonio Adolfo and Tiberio Gaspar's Pretty World, otherwise known as Sa Marina, when it came out in Brazil by Antonio Adolfo y a Brazuca. And here we have Hector Costita from 1981. This is sort of an edit of his song Avesos. You're listening to the Brazilian Beat. I'm your host, Alan, the Ambassador Thayer, bringing you the best from Brazil, Bossa Nova, and beyond.

That, of course, was Hermeto Pascual, a musica livre, the free music of a Hermeto Pascual from 1973, right after he got back to Brazil, after jamming with Miles Davis and Ayrto and Flora and all them back in the U.S. He would go back and forth, but this was sort of his first record back in Brazil on Sinter Records. And before that, we had Hector Costita with Vezos, a sort of an edit of that, the second half of that song. And then we kicked it all off Stevie Wonder live doing his version of Pretty World. We're going to get into an interesting record here. It's called Brazilian Trip, Mitchell and Ruff. And these guys had a couple other records out of Chicago. And evidently there was a documentary or something that was supposed to be filmed in the summer of 1966. And these guys went down there and they ended up playing with some of these major guys. I'm a little bit later, but this one's called Tanto Canto, or So Much Song. And it's really quite beautiful, really interesting fusion of American jazz with Brazilian rhythms in a really kind of organic way. And a really unique record. I can't say I've heard a lot of Brazilian jazz, quote unquote, that sounds quite like this. So this is Tanto Canto by Mitchell and Ruff from their album Brazilian Trip.

What we're listening to right now is Ye Mele by Sergio Mendes and Brazil 66 from 1969, a song by Luis Carlos Vinhas with wonderful vocal by Lonnie Hall. Before that, in the top of the set, we had Mitchell and Ruff from their album Brazilian Trip. The song is called Tanto Canto, and I told you I'd follow up with the Brazilian musicians on that track. It was Chico Batera on drums and Dorval Ferreira on guitar. This song coming up here, I'm so excited to play for you, Brazil.

Brasil Pandeiro by Novos Baianos, who I am so proud to say will be coming to Portland, Oregon on Tuesday, August 5th, their first ever U.S. tour, brought to you by Jazz Is Dead, our good friends down in Los Angeles who have been repping the legends from Brazil. So check this one out. It's from their second album, Acabou Chorare, which was celebrated by the Brazilian edition of Rolling Stone magazine as the number one best album of the 20th century from Brazil. So you're in for a real treat. Mark your calendars, August 5th at the Aladdin Theater. Get your tickets now, and we'll be hearing more from Novos Baianos later in the show.

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You're listening to the Brazilian Beat. I'm your host, Alan the Ambassador Thayer, bringing you the best from Brazil, Bossa Nova, and beyond. And we're deep into the show. We got here Seu Jorge from his second album. A really, I won't say it's a masterpiece, but it has some excellent songs, like this one, Bem Querer. Recorded in partly in France or something. There's some connection with France. It was recently reissued, or actually issued on vinyl for the first time. The album's called Cru, 20th Anniversary Edition. Here we got Bem Querer. We're going to get into some Oterno after that. We're going to get into some Victor Davies a little later. You're listening to the Brazilian Beat.

0: You're listening to the Brazilian Beat. We got Dada Joãozinho on the track here. Album came out on Innovative Leisure, I believe it was last year. Really, really fascinating record out of the Rio area. We got, before that, BLZinho from Eterno, from their Atrás Além album, which was recently reissued by Psychic Hotline. Fantastic record. Who knows if Eterno will make another record. Of course, Tim Bernard, as a member of Eterno, has gone solo and a successful career in his own independent right. Before that, Seu Jorge with his album Crew. The song was Bem Querer. And we're going to get into another brand new one here. This is from our good friend Roger on Diamond West Records. Curry Man 2. His fantastic and fabulously funky take on João Donato's Ará, or The Toad. You're listening to this on The Brazilian Beat. I'm your host, Alan, the Ambassador Thayer. Here we go.
1: Faltou mala de casa.

That right there is La Redada. Take on the Juaranatos song, Cala Boca, Menino, Shut Your Mouth, Boy. That was done recently and came out on the Club Coco record label by Coco Maria out of, I guess, Amsterdam or the UK, sort of affiliated with Giles Peterson. And we're going to get into one here that just came out, Edson Machado and Boa Nova on the Far Out record label. This is a previously unreleased, I believe it was 1978, recording of the fantastic drummer, Brazilian drummer, Edson Machado, and never came out until just now, and it came out as a double album, and we got a jamming tune here for you on the Brazilian beat.

You're tuned to the Brazilian Beat, and we're listening to a rare track by Edison Machado and his group Boa Nova, recorded in 1978. The track is called Janeiro. It was recorded in New York City and was sat on for decades, just now released this year, 2025, on Far Out Records. And I want to thank you for listening to another edition of the Brazilian Beat. I'm your host, as always, Alan, the ambassador there, bringing you the best from Brazil, Bossa Nova, and beyond. And if you want to follow me on the socials, you can do that over on Instagram at the_ambassador77, or on Facebook at The Brazilian Beat on KMHD. And we got a special tune coming up here for you a bit to wrap up the show. It's another one from Novos Baianos, who, let me remind you, will be coming to Portland, Oregon on Tuesday, August 5th, playing at the Aladdin Theater. This is the legendary MPB Samba rock, progressive rock-oriented group from Bahia that delivered a number of fantastic albums, never really fully appreciated outside of Brazil, but believe me, this is going to be something to behold.

0: Again, be sure to check out Novos Baianos live in person at the Aladdin Theater, Tuesday, August 5th. I'll see you there. This next song here is Colegio de Aplicação from their 1970 album, E Ferro na Boneca. And it's a funky little number that predates some of their most famous work. Thanks for tuning in. As always, signing off for the Brazilian Beat, Até logo, gente.
1: No sonho.

You're listening to the sounds of Paul Desmond. From the Hot Afternoon is the name of the album and the name of that track. Listening to the title track this morning here on KMHD, where you also heard a tune called Sylvia right at the start of the set. I was trying to keep those beautiful Brazilian beats happening into this 10 a.m. hour. You'd been hanging out with the ambassador already, and now you're with me. I'm Meg Samples. I am hanging with you, bringing you the music from 10 until noon today, and very happy to be with you. Maybe we are getting into a hot afternoon, but not quite yet. I'm kind of keeping us cool as we move through it. This next one is a totally different sound and feel, and it's from a legacy jazz maker known as Thelonious Monk. Here he is on solo piano with a jazz standard called I Love You, Sweetheart of My Dreams. And I love this recording because if you listen really closely, and you might have to maybe turn up wherever you're listening or really lean in, you can hear Thelonious Monk underneath his playing kind of doing this humming sort of guttural sound underneath. It's really interesting. It's like a very personal thing that we get to hear, as well as his very personal piano playing. So sharing it with you this morning here on KMHD, this is Thelonious Monk.

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0: The great Billie Holiday making us feel all the good things with Comes Love, one of my favorite recordings of hers. The Miles Davis Quintet from Miles Smiles gave you Circle right before that. And we heard Thelonious Monk on solo piano, I Love You, Sweetheart of My Dreams.
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0: Coming up for you now, I want to get into a great tune that Sonny Rollins is taking on here from his record called Freedom Suite. This is a song called Till There Was You. It has beautiful lyrics as well. It's been around since the 40s. But Sonny Rollins' version of it captures kind of its sweetness as well on his saxophone playing. And this is take four, if you're curious on how many takes they did on this album. And here they are playing it all together from the Freedom Suite, Sonny Rollins on saxophone. This is KMHD.

0: You're listening to the sounds of Stanley Clark from the very hip album called School Days. And that tune was titled Quiet Afternoon. Maybe you have plans to do just that today, or maybe your afternoon is raucous. Whatever it is, I'm glad that you're hanging with me right now on KMHD. Right before that, we were getting into the three sounds from their Here We Come record, and that tune was called Poinciana, Song of the Tree. Sonny Rollins with an alternate take to a tune known as Till There Was You, a really great standard. A really lovely tune that even the Beatles did, actually. And that was from Sonny Rollins' album Freedom Suite that started it all off.
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0: Moving right on in to the vocal stylings of Anita O'Day. This is from an album called An Evening With. And what a powerhouse behind the vocals. Just an incredible jazz singer for sure. Always at the top of everyone's list, I think, when people make lists of, like, who's your favorite jazz vocalist? I think Anita O'Day really is always in that top 10. This is a bit of a melody, or a medley, rather, of a couple of tunes. There Will Never Be Another You and Just Friends. You'll be able to pick them out as you listen to Anita O'Day this Saturday morning here on KMHD.

Wayne Shorter with the classic Speak No Evil, one of his incredible tunes that I'm playing for you here this morning on KMHD. Amon Jamal with Pavamba right before that, and Anita O'Day giving you a little bit of a medley. There Will Never Be Another You and Just Friends. We are going to cruise right on into this 11 a.m. hour together with a very sultry version of Summertime. It's from Ray Barreto, the great percussionist, and he has given it all that summertime heat that it really needs. You're listening to KMHD, and I'm going to hang with you on until noon, so don't go anywhere.

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The great Errol Garner on the keys, right here for you on KMHD. And that beautiful tune from way back in time was called Rosalie. Jerry Mulligan, Ben Webster together is what started off 11 a.m. With a blues in B flat, to be exact. We also got into this hour with some really smooth Latin sounds of Ray Barreto, an incredible conguero on a classic Summertime. And here we are in summertime in the Pacific Northwest. And wherever you are joining me, I hope that your Saturday is off to a great start. I'm going to try to keep those feelings good, the vibes high, as we move into these next couple of tunes, highlighting an artist who was recently in the studio at KMHD and playing a show played here in Portland at the Jack London Review. I'm talking about Okonski, one of our favorite albums, multiple albums from Okonski now, but one of our favorites of his is Entrance Music. And we also captured Okonski while he was in the studio here with us behind the KMHD Fender Rhodes, a really incredible keys instrument. If you're not familiar, you can go check it out at the website. Go on over to kmhd.org. It's the first thing there on the homepage. You can see a really cool video of Okonski playing one of his tunes. Not the one I'm getting ready to play, but a really great tune of his there in right in our studio. It's very, very fun to watch. Also on our Instagram, if you'd like to follow KMHD. Okay, getting into the sounds of Okonski here with a song called Vista, and this is off the record Entrance Music, and shouting out to his drummer, Aaron, who sets this tune up just perfectly with this short little drum fill. I'm going to get out of the way so you can hear it. This is KMHD.

OPB and KMHD corporate circle sponsors, like Schwabi, are proud to invest in Jazz Without Boundaries and independent journalism. 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

Boom, right here on KMHD 89.1. This is Portland's Jazz Radio, where you also heard Eddie Russ on Hill Where the Lord Hides, and Okonski with Vista right at the start of the set. We are going to move on in to a little bit of international sounds, because we do jazz without boundaries geographically, too, here at KMHD. Fabiano Giunascimento, who will be playing at Pickathon this next coming weekend. We're very excited. And who is playing from his album, The Room. This is Poeta. Some beautiful stuff here for you on Sunday morning on KMHD.

0: Abby Hayes with the one and only Clark Terry. That was the jazz standard known as Doxy. It's KMHD 89.1. It's Portland's Jazz Radio, where you also heard Andre Previn playing a Fats Waller tune, a very old tune known as Ain't Misbehavin'. And you got a little bit of Fabiano Ginacimento at the start of the set with Poyera. Fabiano is part of this upcoming weekend's Pickathon Festival, which we're really excited about. He will be there performing out in Happy Valley, right outside of the Portland area, for a very cool festival. And what's for sure to be a very cool performance as well. If you'd like to learn more about Fabiano, we do have an incredible Records We Love for his album Villa. That is up on the website. KMHD.org is where you can find that and many other great things.
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0: Coming up for you now, we're going to keep highlighting some great piano players, and we're getting into Keith Jarrett. This is The Wind Up on KMHD.

We're getting into some deep, dark feels out of Micaiah McRaven's record called Hidden Out, highlighting the drummers now after we've moved on from the piano players. The tune's called Dark Parks. Right before that, we got a little bit of Keith Jarrett's The Wind Up. Speaking of great drums, this tune starts with an incredible beat. It's from Brian Jackson and Masters at Work, but it also features Black Thought from The Roots, so I'm going to let him take over. This is a new revisioned The Revolution. Will not be televised right here on KMHD.

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I'm Nicole D'Amato, and this is Songs from Cloud Nine, bringing you a mix of classic hits, tasty new cuts, and everything in between for a lovely listening experience. Hello, happy Saturday, or like I like to say, happy Catterday. Welcome into Songs from Cloud Nine. I'm your host, Nicole D'Amato. So happy to be here. So happy to have you here. Hope you're having a wonderful weekend out there. We're starting the show off today with Ronnie Foster from the album Cheshire Cat. Here's his version of the Stevie Wonder tune, Tuesday Heartbreak.

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1: Celebrate jazz without boundaries. I'm Nicole D'Amato. Thanks for hanging. We just heard from Menahan Street Band. That tune is called Tired of Fighting. Chico Hamilton ahead of that from the album El Chico, a song called Strange. Then we got into the main ingredient, Magic Shoes. Monty Alexander ahead of that from the album Ross. That was Sly Mongoose and started that set off in today's show with Ronnie Foster. What a groove that was. That was his version of the Stevie Wonder tune, Tuesday Heartbreak. Hope you enjoyed that set. 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We appreciate you. All right, hope you're having a wonderful weekend out there, and really hoping this music is providing a pleasing and joyful soundtrack for whatever you find yourself getting into today. Hope it's fun. I love fun. Don't you love fun? We're going to get into a track by Mario Rui Silva. This is a lovely tune. It's called Dembita. It's right here, right now on KMHD.

0: You're tuned to Songs from Cloud 9 here on KMHD 89.1 FM, where we celebrate jazz without boundaries. I'm Nicole D'Amato. Thanks for hanging. Hope you're having a wonderful Catterday out there. We just got into Bolbeck, a tune called A l'instar du flair. Joe Farrell ahead of that with a tune called Follow Your Heart. Then we heard from Boris Garbiner Happening. That was Breezin. Love that tune. Al Jarreau with a short but sweet one there called Hold On Me. And Mario Rui Silva started that set off with a tune called Dembita. Hope you enjoyed that set.
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0: All right, we're going to get back into the music here with Frank West, flautist Frank West. We've got Frank West on the flute, Dorothy Ashby on the harp, Herman Wright on the double bass, and Roy Haynes on the drums on this one. This is from the album Playboy. Let's get into Taboo right here, right now on KMHD.

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I'm Nicole D'Amato, and you're listening to Songs from Cloud Nine. Thanks for hanging. We just heard Jametta Rose, a song called Ebb and Flow. Ahead of that, Dorothy Ashby on the harp there from the album Dorothy's Harp. That was By the Time I Get to Phoenix. And we started that set off with Frank West from the album Playboy. That tune is called Taboo. And Dorothy Ashby also played harp on that song. And it was totally coincidental there that I put those two tracks together. But I'll never get tired of listening to Dorothy Ashby. In fact, I could do a whole show of Dorothy Ashby, and I would be pleased as punch. I hope you would be too. All right, we're getting into the second hour of Songs from Cloud Nine. Time is just flying by when you're having fun playing that tasty jazz, having so much fun today. We're going to keep going with the tasty jazz. Coming up next to start off the second hour here with Kiyoshi Yamaya. This is from the album Wamano Groove. It's called Soma Nagare Yama, and I think you're going to recognize this tune. Let's get into it right here, right now on KMHD.

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This is Songs from Cloud 9, and I'm Nicole D'Amato. Thanks for hanging with me. Happy Catterday. We just heard from The Lightman Plus One from the album Fancy Pants. That tune is called Song of Praise. And I gotta say, I never heard that album before until one of our record store rundown features, as part of that feature. The record store loans us like a stack of records that we get to play throughout the month of the record store being featured. And unfortunately, I can't remember who gave us that one, but I remember thinking, wow, this is an amazing record. So kudos to that record store that I can't remember. There's so many now, so it's hard to keep track. Anyways, that song was called Song of Praise. And there's a lot of tasty tracks on that album. The Lightman Plus One, and the album's called Fancy Pants. So if you like that one, check it out. Stan Getz ahead of that from the album Sweet Rain. It's Con Alma. Some Balanco Trio with Sam Blues, and started that set off in the second hour here of Songs from Cloud 9 with Kiyoshi Yamaya, Soma Nagare Yama. Hope you enjoyed that set. All right, you know what? I want to let you know that we have an extensive live events calendar over at our website, kmhd.org. So if you're thinking, I want to go out tonight, but I'm not sure what I want to do, you could check there. There's a lot going on, including tonight. And this happens every Saturday night over at Keys Lounge. We've got live jazz happening at Keys tonight from 10 p.m. to midnight. That happens every Saturday, live jazz at Keys. At Keys Lounge. Find out more information about that event and other events again at our website, kmhd.org. All right, let's get back into the music here, shall we? Let's hear from Eam and Dave. This tune's called Soul Walk.

0: 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I'm Nicole D'Amato, and this is Songs from Cloud 9. Thanks for hanging. We just heard from Albrecht Labruy, a tune called Daybreak. And you know what? That's what it sounded like. It sounded like Daybreak. Houston Person ahead of that with a Girl Talk. Bud Powell Trio from the Roost Sessions. That was I Should Care. Then we heard from Oscar Peterson Trio, Quiet Nights of Quiet Stars. And started that set off with Eam and Dave, a tune called Soul Walk.
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0: I was just looking at the clock here, and it's a quarter to some tasty live Bill Evans o'clock, just so you know, just in case you didn't know what time it was. And you know, I love Bill Evans. If you tune into this show frequently, you know that I love Bill Evans, and I feel like you probably love Bill Evans too. And I can't get enough, really. And I love this album, and I love the version of this song. We're going to get into a track from Bill Evans at Town Hall. This one's so beautiful. It's so wonderful. It's called Make Someone Happy. Let's get into it right here, right now on KMHD.

Buddy Collette from the album Man of Many Parts. That song is called Santa Monica. Wes Montgomery on that tasty jazz guitar there from the album The Incredible Jazz Guitar of Wes Montgomery. That was In Your Own Sweet Way, and started that set off with live Bill Evans. Ugh, beautiful. From the Bill Evans Town Hall album. That was Make Someone Happy. If you like that track, listen to that whole album. That's an order, okay? Thanks for tuning in. I'm Nicole D'Amato. You've been listening to KMHD 89.1 FM, and this is Songs from Cloud 9. I've got time for one more song here before Derek Smith comes in and takes you on a journey for the next 4 hours, and it's going to be a wonderful journey. Derek really knows how to play the good ones, and always has. We're going to get into a track before Derek comes on, and we're going to hear Bobby Hutcherson from the album The Kicker. Here's the title track. You're going to love this one. Let's get into it right here, right now on KMHD. Have a great, wonderful rest of your Saturday, and take care out there. See you soon. Bye.

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3: 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This is DJ Derek, and it is time for the needle drop.
4: That's right, it is time. It is Saturday afternoon. It's 2 in the p.m. Thank you, Nicole. Another excellent songs from Cloud 9. We got 4 hours. We're going to wander. We're going to gallivant. We're going to strut. We're going to amble our way listening to all manner of jazz. We're going to begin with Lee Morgan on trumpet, Jackie McLean on alto, Hank Mobley on tenor, Herbie Hancock on keys, Larry Ridley on bass, and the great Billy Higgins on drums. Time for a delicious plate of cornbread, and it goes like this. It's the Needle Drop. I'm so happy to have your company. Lee Morgan, making it nice on a Saturday. KMHD.

Happy Saturday. It's the Needle Drop right here on your home for jazz without boundaries, KMHD. The album from Tape 4's ongoing series of library music-like explorations. This is called Colorists. Double shot of Brazilians Luis Bonfá, working with Oscar Castro Neves and Lalo Schifrin, the sound of Coral Island, Ilha de Coral. Out of Brazil, Rio 3 with Enada Maíz. And we started the program on this sweet Saturday with Lee Morgan, an album recorded in 1965, not released until 67. Cornbread was the title cut. Let's turn our attention to Chicago, to the work of Charles Stepney. Stepney started out playing the vibes. He's a jazz musician, and then he was employed by Chess Records. He would meet a young Maurice White there, who was a studio musician at Chess. So this set, we're going to hear Stepney in his home studio, Step on Step. Our friends at International Anthem brought this into the light of day some years ago. But Stepney would go on to great things, producing sounds from Earth, Wind, and Fire, founded by Maurice White. He, of course, was the architect of Rotary Connection that would connect him with Minnie Riperton's illustrious vocals. So we're going to hear a set featuring Stepney to begin, and then we'll hear Earth, Wind, and Fire, his collaboration. We'll hear Ramsey Lewis and the trio, although not featuring Stepney, but a gorgeous groove nonetheless. And we'll end with Minnie Riperton. Time to Step on Step on a Saturday on the Needle Drop. KMHD Jazz Radio.

And there's nice, nice, soothing, easy listening sounds in the key of Exotica. The Castiles from 1961. Little ecstasy. Ecstasy. Sonic vibrations to make everything better and brighter. I hope that's what's happening for you. It's the Needle Drop. My name's Derek. We just heard a set celebrating Charles Stepney and a lot of his collaborators. That was Minnie Riperton. Stepney produced it. Les Fleurs from Come to My Garden. Ramsey Lewis and his trio backing Minnie Riperton. We heard Ramsey Lewis himself, Upendo Ni Pamoja. Title cut, Love Is Together. Earth, Wind, and Fire, produced by Charles Stepney. That's the way of the world. And it was Stepney himself in his home studio, Step on Step. Well, let's step into the realm of bebop and into the sun. Barry Harris, always holding the torch for bebop his entire career, always reinventing and taking bop in new directions, never tiring of its generous artistic freedom. We're going to hear from the 1970 album Magnificent, joining him Ron Carter on bass, Leroy Williams on drums, and a different kind of sound, though, for Barry Harris, a sound that he wrote. He wrote this composition and a perfect one for summer. We had a lot of heat this week, but things are cooling off, and perfect time to do a little sun dance. KMHD.

The man is absolutely shredding. O'Donnell Levy on guitar from Breeding of Mind. It's Too Late. Clara Bryant, amazing trumpeter and singer. Underheard, underappreciated. I'm so glad to share her music with you today. We heard from the album Gal with a Horn and her take playing trumpet and singing Sweet George Brown. Barry Harris got us to do a little Sundance from his 1970 LP Magnificent. And here's some magnificent hip-hop production here of The Alchemist sampling Asha Puthley and The Emotions. This one's called Terry. It's going to get us to 3 o'clock right here on a Saturday on The Needle Drop.

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Thank you. 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Theater33.org.

hip groove out of the London scene to begin the 3 o'clock hour here on Portland's Jazz Radio, KMHT Gresham. Happy Saturday. Wrapped up the first hour of the program with the rhythmic stylings of Trio Mokoto out of Brazil, Swinga Sambabi, and some great instrumental hip-hop care of producer The Alchemist. We heard Terry. This is Alpha Mist with Durson Cafe. A nice thing to do on a Saturday, find a cafe, listen to some jazz, drink some cappuccino, I don't know. You do you. I'm so glad that you're hanging out with me. My name's Derek, here Saturdays and Sundays 2 to 6. And we're going to begin with Hard Bop Brilliance. Got some Horace Silver on the way. But first, here comes Art Blakey and the Jazz Messengers, Buhaina's Delight, Sound of Backstage Sally, leading a sextet that includes Wayne Shorter, who wrote the composition we're going to groove, Backstage Sally. Freddie Hubbard on trumpet, Curtis Fuller on trombone, Cedar Walton on piano, Jimmy Merritt on the bass, and it goes like this.

What a cool version of Tenderly. The one, the only, the incomparable Link Wray on guitar. Happy Saturday. Thanks for kicking it with the needle drop. We were in Mexico before this. Dino Contreras, famed drummer and band leader. From the album Jazz Tropical, it was Andalusia. Ora Silver gave us the sounds of the Mexican hip dance. And 3 o'clock began with Art Blakey and the Jazz Messengers. Released in the summer of 1963, Buhaina's Delight, Backstage South, contributed by Wayne Shorter. All right, let's head down to the Isthmus, go to Panama. And we're going to now hear from Victor Boa. He was born in 1925, Victor Everton McCrae, in an area called El Vaticano in Panama City. And his parents were both musicians. His mom played piano and sang, and his father, John, played the organ. And he was playing, by 15 years of age, he was playing keyboards, self-taught, and he joined the rich jazz scene of Panama, known as the high priest of jazz, the master of the keyboard, and the electric man, and always having a pipe or a cigar as he played. Feast your ears, Victor Boa.

fiery. Don't you love how music can take you all over the world? We've gone on a journey this set here on The Needle Drop. We're in Colombia right now. Diablos del Ritmo. Devils of Rhythm. Juan Piña y su muchachos La Nena. Out of Colombia. Preceding this, we were in Nicaragua. We were in along the Isthmus. Central America. Poder del Alma. The name of the group. No hay nada nuevo bajo el sol. Set began in Panama with the legendary keyboardist Victor Boa. Y su música, the sound of Soy Solo Para Ti. And this music is completely for you. I'm so glad you're here hanging out with me. We're going to make our way back stateside and hear the queen of soul herself. It's Aretha Franklin, 1967, her masterpiece, one of many, from the album I Never Loved a Man the Way I Love You. It's called Don't Let Me Lose This Dream on KMHD and The Needle Drop. Aretha in the house.

What a laid-back Saturday groove. Care of Stimulator Jones, stimulating our synapses sonically with the Shaman's Dose. Out of London, Kansas, Smitty gave us Sunday Davidson. It was the legend on guitar, Kenny Burrell, working with Coleman Hawkins, Tres Palabras, and Aretha Franklin, Don't Let Me Lose This Dream Now. Herb Alpert, iconic in so many ways, but this version of Summertime says it all. KMHD.

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You are tuned into beautiful vibrations of jazz music on Portland's Jazz Radio, KMHD Gresham. We're celebrating being alive, celebrating these incredible sounds from across the Jazz Without Boundaries realm. I'm Derek. Hour number three of the Needle Drop on this Saturday. We just heard Lee Morgan from The Cooker, Night in Tunisia. Herb Alpert gave us Summertime. We got a little library music here from Trevor Bastow. It's called Shades. Thankfully, we don't need to step into as much shade as we did earlier this week. It got hot. But beautiful weekend, and I'm so happy for your company. My name's Derek. I'm here Saturdays and Sundays. Soundtrack in the weekend afternoons, 2 until 6 in the p.m. Going to change things up a little bit, and we're headed to Australia. Composer, multi-instrumentalist Phil Stroud from his album Untitled. We're going to hear Flow. And it reminds me of that realm, flow state, where we experience deep immersion and focus, and we get lost, fully absorbed in the activity that we're doing, and we seem to be operating on a higher level of existence. And for our purposes, this groove is very much that. It's a flow state kind of vibe. And I would say let's just get deeply immersed in listening to it together. Get lost in this moment. And it's a long moment. It's a 15-minute piece of music that just goes in such a beautiful way. KMHD Jazz Radio. Let's go with the flow.

Oh, yeah. I hope this music is making you feel fantastic. Got into a kind of sublime start to 4 o'clock. Music to perhaps just take a breath to relax, to let go. Sirens of Titan, featuring the legend Brian Eno. The group known as New Composers, and the album Smart. Phil Stroud began the 4 o'clock hour here on the Needle Drop with Flow. And what a flow it was. I hope you enjoyed it. How you doing? Hope you're having a wonderful weekend so far. And thanks for hanging out with me. If you're wondering what I'm playing, you can head to the website. A lot of great content there. KMHD.org. Playlist tab is up to date. All right. Well, let us now hear from an artist who was born into poverty in New Orleans in 1911. And she found solace in the church. And the church found a young woman whose voice was something celestial. And Mahalia Jackson would go on to become one of the most important singers in the history of music, bringing gospel to the masses. But we're going to hear from her final studio record, recorded in 1969. And it would see her first foray into more popular sounds of the day. Arranged and directed by H.B. Barnum, so you know it's going to have some funkiness to it. It's a revelatory experience, and I'm delighted to share with you now from the album What the World Needs Now, her incredible version of that same composition. What the World Needs Now is Love. And the one, the only, Mahalia Jackson, bringing that to you now on a Saturday in summertime. So as this one rolls, I want to think about something you love, someone you love. Send that energy out into the world the way that Mahalia Jackson is sending it to you and me both. KMHD Jazz Radio.

OPB and KMHD corporate circle sponsors, like Schwabi, are proud to invest in Jazz Without Boundaries and independent journalism. Thank you to our corporate circle sponsors.

KMHT Jazz Radio. Miles Davis in the house with Joshua. We heard Miles' composition, All Blues. Care of the Soulful Strings. Mahalia Jackson, What the World Needs Now is Love. And here comes Nujabes sampling what we just heard by Miles. We got horn in the middle. Coming at you on the needle drop.

That's his brother Jack McDuff comping on the organ and the keys, rapping with the moon. Oh, it's so good. Never gets old. Title cut from his Blue Note masterpiece here on The Needle Drop. Willie Mitchell doing his thing on Hugh Masekela's Grazing in the Grass. We heard Nujabes sampling Miles and taking it in new directions. Horn in the middle for metaphorical music. And now we're going to hear Al Escobar, born in Colombia, lived to be 100, came to the United States. Tito Puente introduced him to the Latin music scene in New York in the 40s. And by the 50s, he was a band leader and pianist doing stuff like this. It's his take on Archie Bell and the Drells. Tighten up. Oh, yeah, there he is. I get out of the way because he's tightening up your Saturday KMHD Jazz Radio. This is a fun one, and I hope you enjoy the heck out of it.